In the house, in the house, in the house, in the house, in the house, in the house, in the house, in the house, in the house, in the house, in the house, in the house, in the house, in the house, in the house, in the house, in the house, in the house, in the house, in the house, in the house, in the house, in the house, in the house, in the house, in the house, in the house, in the house, in the house, in the house, in the house, in the house, in the house, in the house, in the house, in the house, in the house, in the house, in the house, in the house, in the house, in the house, in the house, in the house, in the house, in the house, in the house, in the house, in the house, in the house, in the house, in the house, in the house, in the house, in the house, in the house, in the house, in the house, in the house, in the house, in the house, in the house, in the house, in the house, in the house, in the house, in the house, in the house, in the house, in the house, in the house, in the house, in the house, in the house, in the house, in the house, in the house, in the house, in the house, in the house, in the house, in the house, in the house, in the house, in the house, in the house, in the house, in the house, in the house, in the house, in the house, in the house, in the house, in the house, in the house, in the house, in the house, in the house, in the house, in the house, in the house, in the house, in the house, in

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It's what soul is all about. Don't compromise yourself. You're all you've got. 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My religion is kindness. 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